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我是方大同。Maybe we won't see the sunrise. 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